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1: ？Mr. President, avoidance will not solve the problem. According to our information, the Huangwei Corps was once again surrounded by the Communist Army in the Shuangweiji area.
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0: I'm sure. It's only a matter of time before you lose your job. I will report to President Truman in the name of the United States Military Advisory Group to China. Here is my official notice.
1: This is my official notice.
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1: 再见。